memories. Empty fridges, the four course dishes. Matching vision, so ambitious. Where you learn to talk like that with a tongue so sharp, I get off the that. Where you learn to walk like that with a trunk so full, you can hurt your back.

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They go, things is not well.

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Like, so I liked a picture. It doesn't mean anything to me. It's just like a page in a book, a photo on the wall. I just saw something pretty, but it wasn't specific at all. Just the generalities of women and color and shape. I just saw a picture and press a button. I didn't weigh my entire relationship in my head. It wasn't that deep. I don't feel a thing. I don't even know her. I can't even begin. Who is she when I press follow? I don't even recall the things that I will not tell you now. So just sweep it under the rug of your mind and put a blue couch over that rug and a nice lamp on the table beside. Now have a coffee and don't think about that. Don't you have a cat in your life? Don't you have something better to do with your time? Why do you always bring this up over and over again? That's just not what I said. I never said I knew her. I just saw a picture. Now here we are. It's not even real. It's online. It's not even us or me or her. It's just you on the internet. Stop crying so I can guess at you more comfortably. I said stop crying. I said stop crying. Stop crying. So stop crying. Stop crying. If you're

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This makes me uncomfortable. Can you please protect me like you protected your exes? Can you please project our love like Jesus out to the masses? 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Cause nothing matters more than the intimacy of spiritual beings touching together like patterns of existence in a cage of mortality.

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